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14: 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It is Monday morning. Let's get into it with Christina Aguilera and Redman first.
12: History.
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Factory. Live and Joy with Dreamer. I'm Jake Snow, your old school and anthems for Monday morning. We are starting the new week the way that we mean to go on. Some UK funky from Fish Go Deep and Tracy K. The Cure and the Core.

0: Drake and Rihanna, it is Take Care playing on Kistry Monday morning. Beautiful. Kistry. David was our latest winner, who was just walking in from work when the phone rang and he got told he won £700,000. Imagine that.
1: Oh my God. I'm genuinely going to throw up. I don't know whether to cry. We're helping some friends on the allotment, so I think there's still maybe a bottle of champagne whilst we're planting the carrot. Oh my God, thank you.
0: He was a happy chappy. 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
5: And now, the weather.
6: Outside, gloomy skies, a persistent drizzle, and a chilly wind blowing from the west, north, east and south.
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0: 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Right, on next, I've got a tune that is a proper story from start to finish.
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Ride With Me playing on Kistery. And this is what we're doing now. We are absolutely slowing it down. Because sometimes on a Monday morning, this is what you need, isn't it? Something a little bit chilled. I've got some big energy anthems coming up in a bit. Now, though, to spend a few minutes with Neo. Because of you. On Kistery.

0: And I don't mind playing on Kiss 3. I've got loads more old school anthems lined up for you this morning. Before we even get to 5 a.m, I've got a big dance banger next.
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1: Old school and anthems.
0: You got it on Kiss 3, it's coming up to 5 a.m. I'm Jake with your old school and anthems on Monday morning. Let's continue with Love Inc. You're a superstar.

Nina Sky and Jabba. What happened to Jabba? Move Your Body on Kistery. Shout out Amma's Imagine in there as well. Monday morning, we are starting the week the right way with these anthems. Like this one from

0: Monday morning, who wants to win some money? History. Our most recent winner was David, who won £700,000, and it's fair to say he was pretty excited.
1: I am flabbergasted. I want to scream. That is incredible.
0: His flabber was gasted. Can we bring that back, please? More using the word flabbergasted, please, in 2026. I'm here for it. You could take home £725,000 thanks to Make Me a Winner. 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

0: What a tune. Remember the video? It was like a whole chocolate world. I reckon if you watch it back now, it would look so out of date. But at the time, it was proper amazing. There's like chocolate characters running around living their best lives. Shanks and Bigfoot playing on Kistery. And Jake's on your old school and anthems this morning. And I got a big one. If you love your old school hip hop, that's coming up for you next.
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0: I'm Jake and I'm out of here. Michael is on the way next with Kiss Tree Breakfast. And if you love your 90s and noughties old school R&B girl groups, oh, there's a treat on the way. History.
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15: This is History.
16: Well, the United States has withdrawn all of its bombers from RAF Fairford in Gloucestershire. We've not been given an official reason why, but it follows a suspected bomb plot at the base last weekend. 6 men have been arrested and released on bail after the incident. The role of the internet and social media, as well as laws around offensive weapons, are going to be among topics discussed as the next stage of the Southport inquiry begins today. Axel Rudy Cabana was 17 when he murdered 3 little girls at a Taylor Swift Queen Dance Class in July 2024. We're hearing this morning almost 10 million in the UK to go without things like toilet roll or deodorant last year, with some even skipping work because of hygiene poverty. More than 40% say they experienced not having the essentials for the first time this year. And Wales suffered a third defeat in four Nations League games after losing 1-0 at home to Denmark. Republic of Ireland slip a lead as they drew 1-1 with Israel in Serbia. Keep up to date with everything KISS. Just find us on socials. I'm Aileen O'Sullivan.

0: bad as I feel like Monday morning always is, it's always worse for Jake because he's got to be here a couple of hours earlier. He's back tomorrow. Good morning. Reluctantly, let's start a new week. It's Kiss3 Breakfast on Michael Morning.
1: Kiss3 Breakfast.

But Monday morning this early is too late. Early? Late? Too early. Well, it's late for the weekend, I guess. It's too early to be doing that. Who's having those shots? Where's mine? Where are my shots? Get me my shots now. Good morning. You're right. It's Kistery. Hey. Monday's a struggle, isn't it? So, big anthems. Go.

0: Rita Ora, I will never let you down. I will never put you in a position where you have that much power over me, Rita, to be honest. We got to Keith on WhatsApp doing the early shift. Right, 6 a.m. gang, who's part of it? Who's up and about and doing bits already this morning? 0-3-3-3-21-55-55. You know, if you're in the 6 a.m. crew, you're one of the bigger heroes, right? We're all heroes. But if you're in the 6 a.m. crew, you're one of the bigger heroes. Guess what's up? One of the biggest anthems ever next. Fuji's coming up.
1: History. History Breakfast.

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0: Fugees, ready or not? History. Right, the fact that I'm about to talk about this subject between these two songs. So, Fugees, ready or not? Here I come. Express 2, David Byrne, Lazy. In Hong Kong, they've been doing sperm racing to find out who's got low motility or not.
1: I'm very proud of myself. And I am athletic and I know it. I deserve this win and I got it on my own.
2: Here, the sperm didn't actually race. Organisers for this event say data from competitors' sperm samples were used to generate what spectators saw on screen.
0: Great. So that's what CNN were talking about this weekend. Sperm racing in Hong Kong. How was your weekend? Was it good?

0: Second City, Kelly Lee. I want to feel, but not this early on a Monday morning, obviously. 0333 21 55 55. And what's that? Tell me what you are feeling this morning. Nice, bro. Right, so there have been rumours about another 21 Jump Street sequel coming. What the name of it will be? 24 Jump Street, maybe? It's been rumoured to be in the works. It's now got a release date for late 2027. Ice Cube is going to be back, joined by Channing Tatum and Jonah Hill. I'm playing Ice Cube next.
1: 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History Breakfast with Channel 4. Britain's favourite TV critics are back, watching television so you can watch them watching television. Stream Gogglebox.
2: Hey, it's Tyler. 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
3: Ow.
2: Name my firstborn child after a zinger.
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2: 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The question is, how far would you go in the name of Cluck? Find out who really believed and who cracked. 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

school anthems, Kistery. Good morning, Outcast. Hey, y'all. Mr. We're Aware, Mr. 305 is coming up in a little bit with Usher. DJ got us falling in love. People may have made some crypto bros richer. So he announced this new album, which is called Pitcoin, which features Bon Jovi, Akon and Kiss, not us,

0: That is nice. Come on Friday, we changed another person's life or made me a winner. 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We are up to 725 grand. 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You'll find phone entry details and all the rules as well for this network competition. 5 p.m. on Friday is the cutoff point. 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Good luck. Make me a
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17: Well, all American bomber aircraft now being removed from RAF Fairford. It's after the Gloucestershire airbase was the target of a suspected terror plot last weekend. Six men, all from London, have been arrested and bailed after the incident, which the Prime Minister says could be linked to Iran. There are calls for a ban on toxic toys in the UK that could contain harmful chemicals. The government's being urged to follow in the EU's footsteps, with more than 30 products, including soft toys and play sand, being recalled this year. We're hearing a growing number of people simply can't afford basic hygiene products like toilet roll and toothpaste. Stats tell us that hygiene poverty is on the rise, with almost one in five adults going without. And Wales are officially only off the bottom of Group 4 in the Nations League on goal difference. It's after their 1-0 defeat at home to Denmark. Keep up to date with everything Kiss. Just find us on socials. I'm Aileen O'Sullivan.

0: to Dan. My weekend was hectic with lots of alcohol consumed as I got married to my now wife, Ellie. So a shout out would be amazing to my wife, Ellie.
1: There you go.
0: I already did it, mate. 0333 21 55 55. Kiss.

close on Kistery. Glastonbury tickets went on sale on Friday. Did you get them? Did you get them in the half an hour that they were available before they all sold out? I had a mate who was actually in Nigeria trying to use dodgy Wi-Fi to try and get Glastonbury tickets. Guess what, guys? He

0: Mother's out today.
1: Makes you sick, doesn't it? Lewis the painter as well. Woke up to find a tin of paint has exploded in the back of the van over the weekend. My Monday's already bad. Anyone having a worse Monday than Lewis? Not that I'm trying to make it a competition that you win somehow, but you know what I mean. 0333 21 55 55. Kistery WhatsApp number. I've got Daft Punk one more time. Play next.
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White Timberland and Timberlake are like, yeah, carry outs are sexy. And me and producer Matt have been talking about how wonky our bellies have been after dodgy takeaways over the weekend. Morning, you alright? How was your weekend? Good, yeah? Timberland, Timberlake, carry out, Kistery, also sexy. Wow. Great British Bake Off, which is talking about cakes most of the time, so yeah. Yeah, of course it's sexy. But it's got two sex symbols as the judges, Paul Hollywood and Nigella Lawson. And particularly Nigella, for my taste. 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But you covered either way, right? 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She don't care. Great British Bake Off might be a new kink unlocked that I wasn't expecting to start this week by saying that.

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0: Fatboy Slim and Praise You on Kistery. Never been paid for Glastonbury. He's been talking about it recently. We were talking about it a little bit earlier on. He said that despite playing the festival more than 100 times, that can't be right. It only happens like once a year. It can't be that many times. Come on, man. but he says that organisers give him free tickets and allow him to do little quiet gigs in strange places, which sounds like perfectly Fatboy Slim, doesn't it? 0333 21 55 55 Kiss through WhatsApp. Shout out to Nicola, stuck in traffic on the M4 trying to get on the A404 after an accident. What a start to a Monday. That was sort of a shout and a travel bulletin. If you want to do both of those, or just one, 0333 21 55 55 Destiny's Child play next.
1: 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Steve's been missing. 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

0: Back on Friday night, but you knew that. Chantel T-shirt next. Strictly had its first elimination over the weekend. Obviously, there's been a lot of negative reviews, let's say, about the changes of hosts. And I'm not going to mention any names when I say that. But someone's filmed their 90-year-old gran giving her opinion on Strictly. I don't know if your nan is exactly the same.
1: There's too much shouting and bawling there. They run up these stairs and go, downstairs, get the judges out. Half an hour went before they did one dance. I don't want to watch dancing. Not all that shame.
0: Okay. Yeah, you tell them, Nan. And you know what? Better than that, I might go to at least two people I know in this building who have been on Strictly. One of them is...

0: cash we're giving away this week is 725 grand. A dream amount of cash. It's not the specific dream amount of cash, but I'll take it. It'll do all right. If you want to get in this week's draw, the word cash in a text, send it to 64100, C-A-S-H, 64100, text to 250, or you can get 5 entries for a fiver by texting Mega instead, but to the same number, 64100. Standard network rate supply. You've got to be over the age of 18. 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Phone entry details are there and all the rules as well for this network competition. 5 p.m. on Friday is the cut-off point, like it always is. After that, someone will win the lot. Is it going to be you? You need to be in the draw before any of this dream stuff can happen, all right? 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Good luck. Make me a
1: 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History. History Breakfast with Channel 4. 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Basically the opposite of a quiet night in. Stream now.
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11: All American bomber aircraft have been moved from RAF Fairford after the Gloucestershire base was targeted in a suspected terror plot just over a week ago. At the moment, it's not clear if they were moved because of that incident. Six men have been arrested and bailed. Six people have been arrested after protesters gathered in Gosport in Hampshire last night, setting off flares as a group of migrants arrived in a small boat. The Home Office says 149 people were brought ashore by the RNLI. They've been taken to a processing centre in Kent. We've been hearing this morning that almost 10 million in the UK had to go without things like toilet roll or deodorant last year, with some skipping work because of hygiene poverty. More than 40% of people say they experienced not having the essentials for the first time this year. And Wales suffered a third defeat in four Nations League games after losing 1-0 at home to Denmark. The hosts conceded a second-half penalty in Cardiff. Keep up to date with everything KISS. Just find us on socials. I'm Aileen O'Sullivan.

0: Like Leanne from Little Mix shops in the middle aisle at Lidl. Just random things like that that's been cropping up. Well, that was the first thing. Then a shopping centre in Birmingham has had to erect no gnome signs after a TikToker keeps placing rogue gnomes around there. And now in Sheffield, the council are fed up after a 13-year battle with a rogue painter who keeps painting over the L on Pool Lane. I've never said it like that.
1: Here's
0: except for then.
1: Right then.
2: Philosophy. A freak like me just needs infinity.

0: some films that you're like, I should watch that, but because of the person who's in it, I'm not going to watch that, maybe. Was it obvious who I was talking about? That's Ariana Grande and Zedd, Break Free. She's going to be in the new Meet the Fockers film called Focker in Law. No, I'm not saying that anymore. Can we just bin off that movie? That's so early 2000s humour, isn't it? It really is. Well, that's history. We could do that. We could get away with that, can't we? 0-3-3-3-21-55-55. History WhatsApp. Snoop Dogg next.
1: History. History Breakfast with Channel 4. 12 strangers must decide someone's fate. No pressure then. Stream Series 3 of The Jury.
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for the weekend. And they're playing again tomorrow night against the Czech Republic. And then, nearly, the international break is over. And we can get on with what we want to get on with, which is booing Manchester City as soon as possible, please. That's what I want to do. Big up to Iris and Sam. They're in the car, heading to work, loving the tunes.

0: Let Me Love You by Neo on Kistery. If you're a Hollyoaks fan, you'll know that Kiss were in Hollyoaks all last week. But an even bigger storyline just is that he's been missing, all right? Where is he? Will he be found? We're hooked here, right? Thanks to the Hollyoaks storyline around Steve going missing. I did mention this last week that this feels like a little bit inappropriate, but you get to win stuff, so who cares, man? You can win an off-grid weekend getaway, bag some cash, and win a Hollyoaks set tour as well. This week, the search reaches its dramatic climax, so you won't want to miss what happens next, all right? Enter at playkistery.com and stream Hollyoaks on Channel 4 right now. I've got Buster and Mariah. I Know What You Want. Play next.
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I believe in you. 2009 this morning. You want some of that? That's coming up from 9. 1 year of Kiss's history. Tinchy, Strider and Endogs. Take Me Back. Flo Rida and Kesha. And Pitbull. Kali Ucho. 8th Street. Thank you, 850 days of Duolingo. It's the only reason I'm doing it, is to know what the hell Pitbull's going on about at any given moment. It's working well so far. Back to 2009, the class of 1 year of Kiss's history.

0: 6. Does it feel like a winning week for you? 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Do you feel it?
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0: Deal with David, who won on Friday.
2: It was just a one-off. I don't know. I felt something in my waters.
0: Fingers crossed it's not chlamydia.
2: I am flabbergasted. I want to scream. That is incredible.
0: Just won 700 grand. So, yes, scream, David. Let us all know about it. You can win even more on Friday. 725 grand. Enter now to get in Friday's draw and your whole life could change. You could be screaming. You could be feeling things in your waters. I don't know. The word cash to 64100. That's the easiest way to get one entry, all right? C-A-S-H to 64100. 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You'll find phone entry details and all the rules as well for this network competition. 5 p.m. on Friday is the cutoff point. Someone will win all of that money after that, all right? 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Just answer that call and 725 grand will be all yours, tax-free and paid straight into your account after the call as well. 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
1: 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Alex Horn sets ridiculous tasks. 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
13: Well, the United States Air Force has confirmed that it has withdrawn all of its bomber aircraft from RAF Fairford. It's after the Gloucestershire Air Base was at the centre of a suspected terror plot last weekend. Six people have been arrested and bailed in connection with the incidents. 149 migrants were rescued off the coast of Hampshire last night. After crossing the channel in a small boat, dozens gathered in Gosport to protest as they were brought ashore by the RNLI. We've been hearing today that growing numbers of people simply cannot afford things like toilet roll and toothpaste. Stats tell us hygiene poverty is on the rise, with almost one in five adults going without. And Wales boss Craig Bellamy says he doesn't have enough players consistently playing at the top level. They suffered their third Nations League defeat last night, going down 1-0 against Denmark in Cardiff. Keep up to date with everything Kiss. Just find us on socials. I'm Aileen O'Sullivan.
4: Still real. The class of
7: 2009. On
0: Kistery. Thank you, Aileen. Love you, babe. Good morning. Just before 9 o'clock is Kistery, our first trip to 1 year of Kiss's history for the next hour of the week. It's 2009. The class of starting like this. Wow.
4: The class of.
7: Play Kistery.

0: to hear that there weren't many execs involved in this song. According to David Guetta,
1: it was just perfect. And I love when we make music like this, when it's like instant, there's no plan, there's no contracts, there's no managers, there's no agent.

0: £725,000 this Friday.
1: Oh my God, I'm shaking.
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0: Keep it history.
4: It's Mr. 305 checking in for the remix. You know they had that 75 Street Brazil. Well, this year's gonna be called Caiocho. Que hola, Gata. Que hola, Omega. And this is how we gonna do it.

0: The way Pitbull's like, yeah, maybe we can get a king-size mattress. Yeah. He's like 5'7", who doesn't need one. You get a racing car bed. I Know You Want Me, Caliocho. It's Kissery, the class of 2009. We were talking earlier about how Pitbull's been causing chaos, basically, on the Bitcoin market, because his new album is called Pitcoin, and 2009 was the year that Bitcoin launched. To the rhythm of the beat. Back then, one Bitcoin cost one fraction of a penny, and now one is worth 65 grand. Check your computer, the class of
1: on Kissery.
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11: Because 3 Mobile presents Kiss Ibiza is still bringing the vibes with events at O Beach until October. And if you can't make it to Spain, don't worry. Keep the party going with Kiss Ibiza anthems on Rayo. So, raincoat on

You already has. In 2009, we had a new pandemic when the swine flu was announced for the first time. Minecraft had its alpha release, and Philips literally reinvented the light bulb with a 10-watt LED bulb, seen as a commercial breakthrough to replace traditional 60-watt incandescent bulbs. Big words for this time on a Monday. Smashed it, though. Come on.

0: Jason Derulo, What's You Say? I nearly sung it. Nearly. Not quite. Nearly, though. What's You Say? The class of 2009. That got to number 3 in the UK charts. Certified platinum twice over and has sold 1.2 million copies. Jeez, all right, Jace. Calm down. Shout out to Rory and Ben in Manchester, remembering 2009 at work this morning. Stephanie, I think, has got a bit of a controversial take, saying, love a late noughties year. In my opinion, the tunes were much better than the early noughties. Oh, I don't know. Right, don't angrily message me about that. Stephanie said that. At Stephanie about it, all right? Daniel's loving the class of this morning as well. 0333 21 55 55. Shout out to Olivia, who says, I was obsessed with Glee in 2009. Most of these songs today, I'd only know because of that show. I don't think I've got any Glee songs coming up. What a shame. Jay Sean and Lil Wayne next, though.
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0: Ah, oh, we nearly got tears.
10: I don't know whether to cry. Oh my God, thank you.
0: You're welcome, David. David, big winner on Friday. 700 grand he took off tax-free. And we will never hear from that man again because we don't need to. Because he's got all the money he needs now. He's all right. Do you want that to be you this Friday? Because we're giving away even more this Friday. 725 grand. A dream amount that can be in your bank account this Friday. But you need to get in the draw first. The word cash in a text. Easiest way in. For one entry, that is the word cash to 64100. Text to 250. Or you can get five entries for a fiver by texting the word mega instead, but to the same number. 64100. Standard network rate supply. 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

0: back when this came out, we were like, who is this Kid Cudi guy? Because it was his debut single. Now we know. With Crookers, Day and Night, Kistery, the class of 2009. Nice. Is this the next song we're playing?
1: No, it isn't. All right, cool.
0: 2009 was the year we got one of the highest grossing mobile games of all time, Angry Birds, made by the company Rovio, who at the time only had 12 employees, and the company was about to go bust, and they had a last minute attempt at making this game. To date, it has now been downloaded more than 4.35 billion times. That's crazy. Now the Angry Birds are going to take us to the vocals on this one.

0: Calvin Harris and David Guetta in 2009, wasn't it? Dance music was popping back then. Calvin Harris, I'm Not Alone, history. What year? Worth the reload whenever you fancy it on Rayo for the next month in about 20 minutes, or any we've done in the last month are all there already. We've got a different year of Kiss's history tomorrow morning from 9. The Class Of will be back. I'll catch you from 6, but Hattie's up next. Loads more old school on the way. You don't need to go anywhere. Have a great day.
1: Break it down. The Class Of.
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21: Well, the King's brother, Andrew Mabatton-Windsor, is taking legal action against Thames Valley Police. This is in a bid to quash search warrants, which led to his arrest on his 66th birthday back in February. A private High Court hearing is going to take place later this week. The body of an 11-year-old girl has been found in a park in Worcestershire. She was reported missing late on Sunday. Police say they're treating her death as unexplained. The United States hasn't gone into why it's withdrawn all of its bombers from a military base in Gloucestershire. Six people were arrested and since bailed over a suspected terror plot at RAF Fairford last weekend. The PM claimed there are strong indications Iran was involved, which it denies. And British tennis player Sanae Kartel has crashed out of the China Open, losing in straight sets against Alina Charieva in the third round. It was the 24-year-old's first tournament after missing 6 months of the tour season with a back injury. Keep up to date with everything Kiss. Just find us on socials. I'm Aileen O'Sullivan. No!

A bit of Bobby Brown. Monday off to a belting start. Well, not for me, really. I stepped in dog muck whilst I was walking Coco this morning. Wonderful stuff. That's what we love to hear. How is your Monday going? Better than mine, I hope. Basically, plan of action today. Get you through the start of the week. The only way I know how by getting on absolute bangers. Does that seem fair? Good. 0333 21 55 55 is where you can come.

0: Again from Ariana Grande and Iggy Azalea. Now, I feel a bit nervous about saying this next sentence. It's a film, okay, that's part of a franchise, and I'm really panicking that if I say it wrong, I'm going to get the sack, so I'm going to be really clear about how I'm saying it. Focca in Law 4, the fourth instalment. Ariana Grande stars in the film. I said it right, didn't I? I didn't mess it up. I'm not getting a sack. Please promise me. I really like my job. It's going to be out at the end of November, the 25th. And Ariana Grande is in the film. If you've not seen the trailer, go and check it out. It does look chaotic. I mean, don't all those films? I'm here for it. We'll do some Gorillaz for you in a bit. We'll get on two back. And if you haven't heard what went down on Friday, make me a winner. I'll give you all the details and how you can get involved. 725 grand this week.
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0: never change.
1: Tupac, talent on History is changes. So did you watch Traitors over the weekend? Right, it was on Thursday, Friday. We've got a few more days to wait until we go again. But Leanne Pinnock from Little Mix, right? She was 3 months pregnant when filming Celebrity Traitors. Managed to hide it totally. Like, if you think about the first challenge, don't worry, no spoilers, you know the score. But if she had morning sickness, she did very well to get through it. Better woman than me, that is for sure. Not that I've ever experienced pregnancy or morning sickness. Nah, not for me, that, thanks. The ones, Flawless Style.

front entrance is grand. Red carpet rolls out, on the side they stand, worshipping you like a god, like a goddess. 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They

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15: 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I was looking forward to this matchup, but no one's enjoying this game, Clive. Unbelievable!
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morning on Kistry with Body Rockers. I like the way you move. So if you are currently dating someone or in the field of like messing around with, you know, dating apps, it can be a messy place, can't it? Well, there's a few red flags in terms of music that you should keep your eye on for. People who you should avoid. People who shuffle albums instead of playing songs in order. That's weird, isn't it? If it's an album, who does that? Crazy. Also, people who exclusively rely on playlists for streaming services for new music. And those that use Stan accounts. Like fan accounts. Who does that? How old are you?

0: It's Room 94 and Jess Glynn on Kiss True for your Monday. Getting that on for Hayley, who's an air steward. She said, Hattie, I'm just clocking off for 3 days. Jet lag central. I don't know what day or time of the week it is. Monday morning, just gone 10 to 11, in case you weren't sure. I'll tell you what, I'll get you through with the old school and anthems. Some JoJo on the way. We'll do an absolute belt from Living Joy and all the details. On Fridays, make me a winner as well.
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0: and Ashanti, some Guetta and Usher on the way for you very shortly. So if you call Traitors on Thursday and Friday, well, we kind of, you probably got a favourite by this point, haven't you? I mean, Ross Kemp. He is an icon. They're all pretty iconic and legendary in their own right, aren't they? But we all think of Ross Kemp as being, like, really hard, big, tough guy. And in fact, he's just totally paranoid.
1: Another weird one's just happened. Just had my arm rubbed. It's so cold. I'm just going to go and ask her. Did you just rub me on the arm like that? Because you were cold.
2: Oh, my gosh. What?
1: Calm down.

murdered in plain sight. He thinks he's been recruited. Listen, Ross, just take a breath. Everything's going to be okay, all right, mate? Like spiraling out of control. The drama of it. Listen, Kistry is all about the old school and anthems. And on Mondays, I know it's hard. So I give you even more than you deserve on a normal day of the week. It's Living Joy for you.

0: Justin Timberlake, Cry Me a River is Kistry. Hattie with you. Now, we all have a hobby, don't we? Whether it's like going to the gym, gaming, fishing. Well, have you seen this bloke who's took walking to the extreme? This man, right, he has spent 28 years walking like the entire earth, 36,000 miles. He's almost home, right? He left Chile in South America in 1998 with like $500, a backpack, and basically set himself two rules: no transport and not being able to get home until he did it himself with his 2 feet. Can you imagine the state of his feet? It would be awful, wouldn't it? Well, he's now like age 57. He's only got across the English Channel and one final walk to his mother's home in Hull stand between him and the finish line. The mad thing is, right, he has been walking for like the entirety of producer Nicole's life. 28 years. Is that not mad? Spiller and Sophie Ellis-Bextor on the way for you on Kiss Tree.
1: Yeah. 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

Arguably one of the best lyrics of all time. Would you risk it for a chocolate biscuit? I suppose it depends, really, doesn't it? If it's a bourbon or a chocolate hobnob, to be fair. Also, Tiny Temper just getting ready for Biscuit Week and Bake Off this week. I mean, he is like one of the most ripped men in music. If you've never seen him with his top off, well, if you've been to see him live, you definitely will, because it's just like his thing. He's like, hey, look at my abs. I'm absolutely shredded. It's not even a six pack or an eight pack. I don't know what you call it, but the amount of sit ups he must have to do every single day, just the thought of it makes me feel a bit nauseous. To be fair.

0: 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And it was David's lucky day.
1: 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I want to scream. That is incredible.
0: For someone whose brain must just have totally blown to come out with the word flabbergasted, I just love it. Well done to David. 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

0: Remember the music video for that, Another Chance from Roger Sanchez, back in 2001. He was just walking around with a blow-up balloon, wasn't he?
1: I mean, where do people get the ideas for music videos?
0: Hello to Owen, who's been in touch on WhatsApp, saying, Hattie, it's my last week of my job before I move to Australia with my girlfriend. Very nice. Oh, you're going to have a lovely winter, aren't you? Getting a tan. Hello to Steph as well, who says she's working from home and having the battle in her head as to whether to put the heating on. Yeah, I mean, now we're in October. There's always one person in the house. It's like, yeah, go on, let's do it. And the other person's like, absolutely not. You've got to wait until December the 1st. Put a jumper on or wear an hoodie or whatever. And Phil the Brickie said, Hattie, I left my lunch at home today. Does that mean I can get a Greggs? Yeah, go for it. Why not? Sometimes

0: ITV, 9 p.m. Doing that for Abby on WhatsApp, 0333 21 55 55. She said it's my birthday today. Choosing Son Loud, sun is shining. Question is, do you have yourself a Colin the Caterpillar? If you don't, you don't need to go to the shop and get one. You need to get somebody else to go and get you one because it's your birthday. All the details from Maybe a Winner on the way.
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Run DMC. An absolute belter for your Monday afternoon. It's Hattie with you on Kiss Free. So did you manage to get your hands on Glastonbury tickets over the weekend? It was one of those, I just completely forgot. And now I'm annoyed at myself. If you've got one of those spare, please give it to me. Olivia Rodrigo, the 1975. Rod Stewart, all rumours. Possibly Ed Sheeran and Beyonce as well. Only time will tell, I suppose.

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The Sauce and Candy Staton. It's Kistry. Monday afternoon. Hattie with you. I had a bit of a clear out last week, right? Found four. Actually, that's a lie. I found six old phones, right? One iPhone that was over 10 years old. Not much used to be, obviously. Sadly, no flip phones because they are back, aren't they? Like, they're the trendy thing now. iPhone are doing them, Samsung as well. A Motorola Razr, remember that? They've now done one that's, like, got loads of crystals and stuff in, like, ice melt colour. The dramatic little flip. It's so cool, isn't it?

0: massive collab from Calvin Harris and John Newman. History. So on Friday, it was David who won £700,000 in Make Me a Winner.
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0: Isn't that the most wholesome way to celebrate winning a life-changing cash? 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The phone entry details and all the rules for this network competition can be found there. And a reminder, you do need to be over 18. So then the bit you need to know is that we close the lines Friday, 5 p.m. Where will you be? What will you be doing at that time? Whatever you are doing, make sure you've got your phone on you, okay? Pick up your phone, £725,000, yours, in your account straight after the call for your chance to win it on Friday. Text cash to 64100. Good luck! Make me a winner.
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0: Saying Sean Paul on Kistry. So what have we learned today? Well, Ross Kemp is not as hard as he looks. And don't trust someone who shuffles an album.
1: Who does that?
0: I definitely don't trust him. Also, pick your hobby wisely. It could take you half a lifetime to complete it. Right now, Black Legend.
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0: and Dustin for the day. Ellie is on the way. She's got all the details on how you could be winning £725,000 this Friday. 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I should do some Missy Elliott as well.
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11: With you on History, starting as we mean to go on. Got some bangers ready to go, so I hope you've had a great Monday so far. It's about to get even better. Stick with me, right?
12: Play

5 days into October as well. Have you done that thing, new month, new me, where you've set like a whole bunch of goals for yourself? How is that going for you, hey? Because I haven't achieved anything that I said I was going to do, not even my 10K steps. And do you know what? I don't even feel bad about it. How about that? Here's Good Life on Kistry.

0: History vibes. Apparently, you know, this song came about when the writer of the song, Angela Hunt, was homesick while she was on a trip to London. I can't even begin to imagine being that homesick that I write something this good, let alone a national anthem for London. I mean, the closest you're going to get, really, is probably some UK garage. So let's go for, let me think, Mystique up next. Oh, that'll work, won't it?
1: 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They really do love holidays as much as you do. 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

on Kishtree. Come on, you love it loads, don't you? You know that song was one of the best-selling singles in the UK to never reach the top 10 in the charts. You know, I'm sure you remember when it came out. It was absolutely everywhere, all over radio as well. I think it made it onto the FIFA soundtrack too as well that year. It never got past 11 in the charts. I can't believe it. Right, should we go back to the early noughties with this one? Back to the golden era of UK Garage. Some Jaheim on Kishtree. Just in case you need it. Just in case you're hitting a brick wall at this time on your Monday afternoon. That's what I'm here for, to keep you pushing through.

0: on a Monday. Listen, we put Monday motivation in the bin a long time ago. I told you it's about Monday survival. History. And if you want next Monday to look very different to today, get yourself in the draw and see if you can win this, all right? We've got £725,000 to give away this coming Friday. Yes, we took up that cash prize because we can. £725,000. It's a lot of money. Text cash to 64100. 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

0: Street Boy in the past honestly baffles me. Genuinely, have listened to this.
1: Yo, Bum Bum, I hear you've been naughty. You've been a naughty lover man at Madonna's party. And what's this I hear about you getting thrown down out of a cab or for bad behavior? And, you know, is this an example to be setting? All these London Kiss 100 breakfast show listeners, let them know that.
0: My mouth is wide open. What is Shaggy talking about? You know, still to this day, Bam Bam has never explained this situation. Why is Shaggy asking him? You know what? The boys are here from 4 p.m. today. If I was you, I'm just saying, I'd send a WhatsApp message in simply with the words, what's Shaggy talking about there, eh? Ellie, let us hear the voice note. I stand right behind you on that. Here's LL Cool J on Kistry. Don't forget to send the text after 4 p.m., right?

0: horns on a Monday. That's exactly what I was trying to say. Remember, because this tune is about the horns, the instrument that you are hearing on that track. Come on now. Theo is on the way. Up next on Kistory. So stick around. Got loads more bangers in the locker too for you.
1: 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Whether it's a spag bol peace offering, a date night risotto, or some chicken soup TLC, you can say it without saying it. We've got you. Just crumble in some of that original OXO flavour for a meal that means a whole lot more. OXO. Let the flavour do the talking.
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mention the C word yet? Because look, you got to face it, it is around the corner now. Some people have to prepare more than others. Like Neo, for example, he's got 4 girlfriends. Can you imagine Christmas Day for him? Hope they all

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And as we're all massive fans of Kishtree, you deserve to know this. N-Dubs are going to make their return to the stage because they've announced their legacy tour. I'm so excited. The UK is going to be N-Dubs mad in 2027, and we cannot wait to celebrate. Here's N-Dubs on Kishtree.

entries for the title of Mr. England. 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It's just awkward. And number two, I literally hadn't heard about this until now. For the fear that we are going to lose in this competition, I really think we need to take Justin Timberlake and Timbaland's advice next on Kistory. Let's bring sexy.

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Monday and get on to the next one. Honestly, things haven't gone so well for you today. Remember, we are giving away £725,000 at the end of this week. I've got the details coming up real soon. I see

0: Afternoon. Right, we've got £725,000 to give away this Friday. Yes, we took the money up because we can. History. Listen, you know how much we love hearing that one lucky person pick up the phone on a Friday. We thrive off how much it changes everybody's lives. Get yourself into the draw. 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And if you got your phone in your hand, well, you're halfway there. 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Standard network rate supply. You've got to be over 18. If you want to enter online, you can do makemeawinner.co.uk. You'll also find the phone entry details there and all the rules for this network competition too. Lines close 5 p.m. this Friday. Somebody will win the lot. If it's you, you get the phone call, you answer it. Bob's your uncle. And if Bob is actually your uncle, well, you killed two birds with one stone there. Right, text cash to 64100. Get yourself into this draw. It's a no-brainer. Mary J. Blige is up next on Kistry. Make me a winner.
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6: Ow.
2: Name my firstborn child after a zinger. Yeah. Okay, maybe not. But the people on KFC's game show Don't Crack take believing in chicken to a whole new level. Insane challenges and, actual tears. The question is, how far would you go in the name of Cluck? Find out who really believed and

friends that they now communicate with exclusively and only through online means. Like, they rarely or pretty much never see them in real life. Are you even surprised? I'm not surprised. I'm not surprised. You know, in fact, producer Tom, right, our old Tomothy, he's got a friend that he has only communicated with in memes for a year. He hasn't even seen the friends. 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What is going on?

0: 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And if you actually are and you're enjoying these tunes from the comfort of your car, yeah, keep the road rage to a minimum, all right? Artful Dodgers on the way to make sure you stay happy.
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0: If you have just stumbled across History, where have you been my whole life? Listen, this is the home of the old school and anthems. And when I tell you, you have so much fun hanging out with us, I'm going to prove it. It's not even going to take long for me to do that. We are throwing it back to some old school.

actually played this for you. Yeah, the parents who are heading to the school pickup. I thought you might just need a tune you can belt out in the privacy of your own car. Okay, and have a bit of you time before those froglets get in and ask you a million and one questions, a million of which are, what are we having for tea? I'm on your side, I promise you I'm on your side. Black Box is on the way right here in Kiss Tree. First of all, it's Jada the Low.

0: Where I Wanna Be. This one's from it. Such a good album, mate. Proper history. It's Ellie with you this afternoon. I'm going to play you a song from a lady whose new music has been supposedly 80% for about 2 years, and it is still not out. But we have her classic to play for you next. All right, so stick around.
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Like, what? We didn't even get a chance to buy tickets. Like, who was sitting at their laptop for 24 hours, please? I need to know. And also, do you have a spare ticket? Because I'd like to go.

0: on Kish 3. We've got some big money to give away this Friday. Would you like it? Kish 3. It is Ellie with you on Kish 3. £725,000 up for grabs for you. You do have to get yourself in the draw, though. Grab your phone, send the text. Text word cash to 64100. 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Somebody is winning the lot. 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It's all yours, £725,000 straight into your bank account after the call. Don't forget, the lines close 5 p.m. on Friday. 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Cisco is on the way up next. Make me a winner.
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History real soon. It's Ellie with you. Happy Monday afternoon. Got some old school garage to play for you now. If this is your vibe for a Monday, there is plenty more that you can grab on our Rayo app, all right? Wide Boys are on there, who are here every Friday night from 9 p.m, by the way. If you've missed them, you can just download Rayo from the App Store. Search for the Wide Boys. They'll be playing tunes like this live in the mix. It's so good. Here's MJ Cole on Kistry.

by candlelight, I find insight, fundamental movement. So when it's black, this insomniac, take an original tack, keep the beast in my nature under ceaseless attack. 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

0: Insomnia on Kiss 3. Guess who's on the way? Bam and Street. You know when I tell you they're on the way, it means you've nearly got Monday in the bag. So hang on in there. They're also going to get you into the draw to win £725,000 at the end of this week. So stay put.
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11: 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No goalposts. No corner flags. Literally no markings at all. 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I was looking forward to this matchup, but no one's enjoying this game, Clive. Unbelievable!
12: At William Hill, we know boundaries make the game. 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
16: History. Okay, that's really annoying, but it's okay. It's Monday. We expect those things on a Monday.

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1: History.
2: Does Monday get a bad rap? I don't know.
3: It does, but I don't know why. I love Mondays.
2: A lot of people don't like Mondays. It's not because of Monday. It's because they don't like their job.
3: I get that.
2: Because they don't like their job. They don't like the Monday because it means they've got to go to work after having 2 days off,
3: yeah,
2: probably.
3: You've just had the Saturday and Sunday and then Sunday.
2: Life's great. You just want freedom to be able to do what you want to do. It's a natural human thing, right? So you've got to really love what you do when you go to work. Otherwise, you're going to hate Monday.
3: Late afternoon on a Sunday, your mind's already kicking into Monday, isn't it?
2: Don't hate Monday too much, right? You get just over 4,000 of them ever in your life and you've just burned another one. So, you know, all I'm saying
3: is... Be grateful.
2: You're not getting the time back.
3: Exactly.
2: You just got to work out what you want to do so you don't hate Mondays anymore, I guess.
3: It's one of my favourite days of the week.
2: Why?
3: Because I didn't see you for 2 days.
2: You're
3: and now I do.
2: Yeah, there you go, look at that.

0: right, you've got to hit one button. That was Eminem and Rihanna. You've got to hit one button to save their music. The other person would never have been heard of. So you hit a button, for you can keep Rihanna's music, or you hit a button, you can keep Eminem's
1: That's
0: music.
1: That's a silly question.
0: When you hit the button for Eminem, all of Rihanna's tunes disappear. No one's ever even heard of it. You disinvent her from the universe.
1: For me,
0: if you hit Rihanna, then all of Eminem stuff goes away. What are you going to do?
1: That's a silly question for me.
0: Okay, which button are you going to save?
1: You know the answer.
0: I don't know. You tell me.
1: I save Eminem.
0: Rory.
2: I'm going to save Rihanna.
0: I'm saving Rihanna as well.
1: You idiot.
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0: You've done it again.
1: What is wrong with me?
0: You're an idiot.
1: Mate.
0: Huel, if you've seen Huel, you can get pre-made Huel. It's easy, right? You just take the top off. Give it a little shake. Take the top off. Away you go. I've never known anyone shake anything like this guy shaking stuff all the time. It drives me nuts. I've had to send him out of the studio because he's just shaking stuff all the time.
1: Hang on a minute. The one that's powdering you do yourself, it does take a big shake, man. Otherwise, it clumps up.
0: You're doing it wrong. I keep telling you. You've got to put the water in first and the powder on top. You leave the powder in and then you put the water on top. It's never going to mix properly.
1: Not this time.
0: Anyway, doesn't matter. Last time you shook the thing without the lid on and it went all over the studio and you would never do that again because it made it was a four-person cleanup job.
1: Yeah, it's awful.
0: And you've just done it again.
1: Literally. It's worse than last time.
0: I can't see it from where
1: it's
0: I am.
1: It's worse than last time.
0: Let me have a look.
2: It's pretty bad.
0: Ooh, Robert. Oh, dude.
1: It's gone all over my best suit and all.
0: You know what that looks like, to be fair? Oh, Jesus. Yeah, that looks like we've got an overexcited elephant in the room. That is insane.
1: My, what is wrong with me, man?
0: Last time you did that, I helped, Rory helped, yep. The cleaner helped. This time, you're on your own.
1: Oh, come on,
0: got
1: man.
0: It? Nope, you're on your own.
1: I'd be there for you.
0: Dude, you've got to learn your lesson. You're on your own.

0: history.
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1: You spend it how you like. 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
1: 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I'm in shock.

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0: I am as well.
1: Mate, they weren't even on my head.
0: And a note from Pauline says, hi, don't worry, I'm a cleaner. I'll help you, from Pauline. If you just turned on, Street Boy's just got some Huel, the powdered Huel stuff. It's like one of those...
1: you have to shake it up. It's like a ready meal.
0: Like a protein shake type thing. And he's shaking it. Anyway, he's done it with the lid off. For the second time in the studio, it's gone all up the walls. The walls are fabric, soundproofing, cost a few quid, and now the cleaner's just brought something. He's doing the wall, but as he's doing the wall, he's like suddenly stops and starts searching everywhere for his glasses, which are on his head.
1: On my face. They're actually on my face, on my head.
0: They're where they should be. They're literally on,
1: I'm panicking, looking everywhere for them.
0: And they're there on your head.
1: Something wrong with me,
0: so, listen, mate, there is something wrong with you. So what you need to do now is mellow. You know, the meditation thing you used to do. You still doing that?
1: I still do it.
0: Can you do some of that?
1: Is that possible? It obviously ain't working, is it?
0: Go and take yourself away now, right? You go away. We've got a little talky bit in about 5 minutes. I'll do that on my own. You come, right? You come back. You come back in 10 minutes, all right?
1: All right.
0: Go away. 10 minutes. Now, go.

0: and Street Boy on Kistery.
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16: The King's brother, Andrew Mountbatten Windsor, is taking legal action against Thames Valley Police. The ex-prince was arrested in February on suspicion of his conduct in public office over his links to the late sex offender Jeffrey Epstein. He's denied wrongdoing. The body of an 11-year-old girl has been found in a park in Worcestershire. She was reported missing yesterday evening. Police are treating her death as unexplained. Everton goalkeeper Jordan Pickford's admitted nearly causing a crash while driving his Lamborghini around Cheshire. He's next due in court over it in December. England manager Thomas Tuchel says he took zero risks with midfielder Alex Scott, who suffered a thigh injury. Bournemouth could be without Scott for around 2 months because of it, but Tuchel says he has a clear conscience about it.
11: Yeah, 100%. I would not have taken any risk, even if it was like a big opportunity for him, and even we wanted him to start. If I had the slightest idea that I'd take a risk, I would not have taken it. We never do this.
16: Elsewhere, Northern Ireland hosts Georgia in Belfast tonight. Keep up to date with everything KISS.
13: History.
16: Just find us on socials. I'm Alex Richardson.
0: Back once again. Guess who's back? Bam Bam and Street Boy.
13: It's history.
17: This is history.
13: Yet still ain't got the memo.
18: No.
13: History.
0: Play.
17: History.
13: History. See? I can see this going on for a while.

I've been through. Even this morning, looked outside my door for your letter on the floor.

0: I'll leave it.
1: So listen, there's an island in Scotland and it's for sale. 267 acres on this island and you can own that thing. It's got two lakes in it as well. In the middle of the island, it's got lakes. This thing is like beautiful. There's a little house on it.
2: Wow.
1: Construct, and anyway, so you could buy that thing for £350,000. Now, that feels quite cheap for 267 acres, a couple of lakes and a nice little house on an island. And that's probably because of the weather.
0: Yes, yeah, probably
1: figure because you could get the internet off Elon Musk, right? From the satellites, you could live on that island. It'd be fine, but I'm sure the weather's not very good.
0: But then
1: you've got the whole global warming thing. Everybody's moving away from the equator, moving up north. The further north you go, the cooler it gets. And so I'm figuring that's a bargain. If you win, make me a winner. You got 725 grand. That's not even half your money there.
0: Not even touching the side.
1: Buy yourself an island. If you win that thing,
0: who owns it then?
1: Fingers crossed. What? Sorry.
0: Who owns it?
1: I don't know. Somebody owns it, and they're selling it. It's 350,000.
0: That's mad.
1: Are you interested? Do you want an island?
0: Yeah, I'll have two of them.
1: Nice line, isn't it? Anne-Marie, one thing on Kiss Street. Hi, yeah. Oh,

0: in the last 10 minutes since I've seen it, I've become like obsessed with this £3,500 island. I think we should buy it.
1: Mate, it does look awesome.
0: £350,000 for an island. It's got two freshwater lakes on it. It's amazing. Nearly 300 acres. It's got top of Scotland there, Shetland Islands, that area.
1: I'll chuck in a tenner.
0: Do you chuck in a tenner? Hey, listen, what are you mocking for? We're on the way now.
2: 50 quid, maybe.
0: There you go. Now, see, this is what I'm saying. We're on the way. We're getting our funds together for
1: you
0: this
1: thing.
0: You
1: pay the rest.
0: I reckon it. Right, listen, it's £350,000. You could rent it out for 10 or 15 or 20 grand a week as one of those private escape things where you can just escape to nowhere without your tech and just, like, disengage the world and chill. I reckon you'd get that sort of money for it. There you go. You get your money back in less than a year.
1: Be scary on your own.
0: It's a no-brainer.
3: Yeah! Bam Bam and Street Boy.
4: 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Vibing.

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7: History.
11: Yeah. We'll see you in a minute.

0: Street Boy.
1: History. Sorry, mate, I was only half listening. So there's a guy who's gone to a restaurant and he's eaten, and then instead of paying, he's pretending he's had a heart attack or something.
2: He faked a medical emergency.
1: Right.
2: Called an ambulance on himself.
1: Yeah.
2: Hoping that the ambulance would whisk him away.
1: Right.
2: But they deemed him to be well and fit. It ended up costing him more than the bill because he got nicked and he got fined and he spent the night in jail.
1: Got it, I see.
2: And
1: was this in this country or somewhere else?
2: This was in America.
1: Right, okay, got it.
2: But that story reminded me of something terrible I did when I was a teenager.
1: How old were you?
2: I reckon like 19, probably.
1: Go on, what'd you do?
2: Right, so...
1: Oh, did you see that? Teenager, that could be 13. Like, you could be a dumb 13-year-old, but no, you're 19.
2: Probably.
1: Dude, at 19 years old, you can buy a house, you can drive a car, you can drink alcohol. You are absolutely an adult at 19.
2: But I was an idiot.
1: Yeah, well, you still are.
2: I know.
1: Go on then, what do you do?
2: All right, so a few of us went clubbing, got absolutely spannered, got a mini cab home.
1: Oh, God.
2: And
1: yeah.
2: And I couldn't work out what was going on at first, but my mates got the mini cab driver to pull up at an alley rather than the actual address round the corner. They just jumped out and run. So I panicked and got out and run as well. And that was it. We didn't pay the fare and it was quite an expensive fare. The next morning, I felt so guilty, right, because my dad's a cab driver, my granddad was a cab driver, my uncle's a cab driver.
1: And you're not drunk anymore and you're feeling bad because in the sober, cold light of day.
2: Yeah, I felt terrible. So I rang the cab company. I just said, look, I don't know what happened. We was all a bit drunk. I'm really sorry. I paid the bill and I gave the geezer a tip.
1: Oh,
2: just to that. I think it made me feel better. But, mate, it's awful, isn't it?
1: Yeah,
2: geezer's just trying to earn a living.
1: Don't be doing that.
2: No, man.
1: Oh, well, nice though. Nice.
2: Ah, made it better.
1: Christina Aguilera, Kiss

0: yours, all for the price of a quick text and, what, 10 or 15 seconds, something like that? Changes your life. It's like a lifetime of income in one hit.
1: Even sound sets.
0: I belched there. Could you tell I belched? You didn't hear that, did you?
1: No, I didn't hear you belch.
0: That's fine. All right, here's how to enter.
1: Text cash to 64100. 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

0: Tickets for Glastonbury 27 sold out in 42 minutes flat.
1: I'm guessing that's good.
0: That's... What, are you kidding me? It's like a virtual country's worth of people there.
1: I couldn't do that festival thing.
0: Do you know what? I want to own that. That would be nice, wouldn't it?
1: Oh.
0: Insane. Good use of farmland. Alison Lim-

0: name was... It was you. Damn.
1: You found a list of things on the human body that we don't need.
2: I have indeed.
1: And there's six of them.
2: There's six?
1: I think famously the appendix is the thing that you don't need. They don't know what it's for. But
2: possibly.
1: Maybe we do need it and they don't know why.
2: There's four I think you'll get. There's two I don't think you've got a chance.
1: Earlobes.
2: No.
1: Now let me have a think about it.
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17: The King's brother, Andrew Mountbatten Windsor, is taking legal action against Thames Valley Police. The ex-prince was arrested earlier this year on suspicion of misconduct in public office over his links to the late sex offender Jeffrey Epstein. He denies wrongdoing. On KISS today, we've been hearing that a growing number of people simply can't afford basic hygiene products like toilet roll and toothpaste. Figures out today tell us hygiene poverty is on the rise, with almost one in five adults going without. Julianne works at a school and says a lot of pupils can be embarrassed.
18: We see more and more people in work that are crying out for hygiene items. It's preventing them doing things like go for interviews, social activities, even children going to school. It's a huge impact.
17: Everton's Jordan Pickford's admitted nearly causing a crash while driving his Lamborghini in Cheshire. He's next due in court over it in December. England manager Thomas Tuchel says he took zero risks with midfielder Alex Scott, who's suffered a thigh injury. He'll now miss tomorrow's game with the Czech Republic. Bournemouth could be without him for around 2 months too. Meanwhile, Northern Ireland aim to continue their unbeaten start in the Nations League. They host Georgia tonight. Keep up to date with everything KISS. Just find us on socials. I'm Alex Richardson.
15: Back once again.
1: We're going to have a problem here.
15: Bam Bam and Street Boy.
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5: Whatever.

0: You found an article that's talking about six body parts that we don't need.
1: You can live without.
0: You can live without them, you don't need them.
1: Yeah.
0: Right, I mean, you can live without a leg.
1: You know what I mean.
0: What are you saying?
1: Like, you can just get rid of them and you're good.
0: All right, so no real, like, noticeable effects.
1: Yeah.
0: I mean, right, men don't need nipples, so there's two.
1: That's good.
2: That was my answer.
0: Was it really?
2: Yes,
0: sorry, buddy.
2: It's all right.
0: It must be psychic.
1: Listen,
0: over here.
1: There's six on the list. Two of them you're not going to get.
0: Hang on a second, though. They are an erogenous zone. So I said, you kind of, you know, some people might say, no. Some guys would be like, I want to keep my nipples. They're fine. I like them. I use them.
1: Yeah, I mean, I'm sure most women would want to keep their nipples.
0: Without any doubt.
1: Yeah.
0: Right, okay.
1: Yeah, no, so forget that.
0: Well, the appendix is the famous one. They don't really know what that is.
1: Ding.
0: Okay, do I get that?
1: Yes, ding.
0: Not a ding. I can find a ding from somewhere, mate. Where's the ding? There it is. All right, okay.
1: All right. Go for the next one. Come on.
0: Well, it's in the male nipples is the only one I had. Hair. There's a guy, Tommy, texted in. He said, I haven't had hair for 15 years. I feel great.
1: Well, that's not really a body part, is it? It's just
0: really
1: a thing that grows.
0: Still having a ding, though, mate.
1: No, man. Yeah. It's not on the list.
0: Okay, come on, then. Rory, have you got anything?
2: All right, what about tonsils?
1: Oh, well done.
0: Yay.
1: So that's two. That's
0: two. That, really. But
1: come on.
0: I thought they did do something.
1: There's another two I think you'll get, but the other two you just ain't going to get. Because I can barely pronounce them.
0: I don't know. Go on.
1: All right, so you got your wisdom teeth. Don't need your wisdom teeth.
0: I mean,
2: okay.
0: I'm not really.
1: You don't need your gallbladder because your liver can do the same job.
0: Right.
1: Can send the bile where it needs to get to.
0: Some kind of like lesson that I feel like I'm in school.
1: But the last two have got funny names.
0: All right.
1: So the one's called the palmaris longus.
0: Oh, I knew that. Give me that. Thank you.
1: Palmaris longus.
0: I was thinking exactly that. You don't need your penis. Really?
1: What?
0: Well, you don't need one, do you? I mean, what are you going to use it for? It's wasted on
1: Bang
0: you.
1: Bang your missus.
0: Forced. Oh, Robert, really? Did you just say that? You didn't need to say that, did you?
1: Sorry.
0: You know you're on the radio.
1: It just came out. Hang on, I'm finished.
0: To that guy. Foreskin.
1: Is that a part? It's just
0: still
1: a,
0: good?
1: It's just a gangly bit, isn't it?
0: There you go.
1: Anyway, the palmaris longus is a small muscle in your forearm. You don't need
0: exactly
1: it.
0: That's what
1: and
0: I was thinking.
1: And the final one.
0: There's my ding for that, remember that?
1: All right. My final one is the good old plantaris.
0: The plantaris. Yeah.
1: Yeah.
0: I got that as well.
1: A small muscle in the lower leg.
0: No idea.
1: Shows an

0: Street Monday.
1: Easy.
0: Through Friday from 4 p.m. Be right back.
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0: solve this one as well. There's another one. Cinema goers moaning at the cinema. They hate people taking phone calls or chitty chatting or loud eating.
1: Oh, that's the worst.
0: They don't like loud eating, chitty chats, all that. It's cinema. It's the worst.
1: What are you doing?
0: It can drive you to want to kill somebody.
1: It can.
0: Right. This is bad, right? It's okay, though, because I've solved it. I told you I'd solve it. Are you ready?
1: What you got?
0: So when you walk in, you pick up like a little set of headphones, you stick them on, they're noise cancelling. You can't hear what anyone else is doing.
1: What about the movie?
0: You can hear the movie. The movie's coming through the headphones, you dick.
1: Is it?
0: Yes. The headphones, they're noise cancelling. You can't hear people talking, but you can hear the movie because it's the movie.
1: How do cinemas do that now? Did I give out headphones?
0: No, dude.

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0: 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If

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0: 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What you got?
1: Right.
0: Oh, God, look at that smile. That's a problem now, isn't there?
1: I love this one.
0: Giggling. Go on, let them hear it.
1: All right, so there's a neighbour and they're fed up because the people upstairs keep banging and they can hear the headboard.
0: In a flood.
1: It's constantly waking them up at 4 a.m. in the morning.
0: Uh-huh.
1: And they're getting the ump. I'd take it from a different angle. I'd get a megaphone and go, go on, son, get in there.
0: Matt, I lived in a flat once and I could, hear them.
1: Hear it.
0: Sometimes when the window...

0: That's Rihanna. I saved Rihanna. I think you'll find.
1: Oh, you did earlier.
0: Yeah, I saved Rihanna. Right, listen, we're back tomorrow, 4 o'clock. See you later.
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22: 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It's fun. It's all the fashion. And from October 20th, you can see me, Terry Hatcher, joining the incredible cast in the role of Miranda Priestley. 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That's all.

Hope your week started well. It's Justin Wilkes with your Monday evening anthems on Kistry into an absolute banger from this former ice hockey star in his native Finland with his big banger from 1999. It's Sandstorm on Kistry.

0: The home of Make Me a Winner. This week it's worth £725,000. An absolutely bonkers amount of money could be yours in time to be spending this weekend. On Friday, we changed David's life. 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
1: Name my firstborn child after a zinger. 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

0: Neo's Miss Independent. And Living Joy, that huge hands in the air anthem, Dreamer, it's Kistry. Let's go, Garagey. Norris DeBoss, Grant Nelson together, they are N and G.
1: 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I'm the MC, he's a DJ, never the

0: Benson's Get Down is playing. It's History with me, Justin Wilkes. Another hour of old school and anthem starts with Ja Rule and Case next.
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15: 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Justin Wilkes here playing the old school and anthems on Kistory. 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

Craig David's career, and if you like Garage, make sure you're on Friday evenings because we play stacks of it here on Kisstory with Garage Royalty, the White Boys, and Scott Garcia every Friday evening only on Kisstory. Playing another banger now. This is Lasgo and Something.

Olive, you're not alone. It must be Kistry, the home of old school and anthems, always playing the big bangers. I'm Justin, I'm here Monday through Thursday nights at 7. And this is Basement Jaxx teaming up with Vula once more, who sung their breakthrough track Red Alert on the

0: Anthems. I'm Justin Wilkes. Catch me on Kiss later from 10. Back with you on Kissstory tomorrow evening from 7. Freddie's up next.
1: Kissstory. There's nothing I love more than mozzarella. 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

0: 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So get to KFC and try the Mozza Melt.
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11: You. Yes, you. Are you looking for London's hottest trending night out? Then you need a ticket to the Devil Wears Prada musical. 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It's fabulous. It's fun. It's all the fashion. And from October 20th, you can see me, Terry Hatcher, joining the incredible cast in the role of Miranda Priestly. 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That's all.

0: Justin, mate, Monday night. How you doing? Hope you're good. Hope your Monday's been all right. Night Shifters back at it again tonight into Tuesday morning. I'm here for you now, looking after you. More old school anthems on the way. Some Noriega to play, some Missy Elliott as well. A little bit of an old school hip hop flavour to the first 10 minutes or so. Although, we're kickstarting now with this huge summertime anthem.
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2: Dance

It's Avicii, hey brother. And hey, if you'd fancy winning 725,000 quid, and who wouldn't, let's be honest, you need to stick around because that money is up for grabs this Friday with Make Me a Winner. 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

LMC versus U2, Take Me to the Clouds above. Little Whitney sample on there as well. Stick around. Jameson, True, Aaliyah, Timbaland on the way next. History. First though, let me talk to you about this. On Friday, we changed David's life on Make Me a Winner. £700,000 tax-free. That is now David's, right? 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Now though, we've got another game, another week, another chance for you to win. 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
10: There's nothing I love more than mozzarella. 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Yeah. 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

absolute tune. Calvin's worked with everyone. There with Neo, one of my favourite Calvin records. That was nearly a number one as well. It was number two in the UK. Held back though by Carly Rae Jepsen. Do you remember Call Me Maybe? What a tune that was. This is Christina Milian.

This is such an Ibiza classic for me. The Shapeshifters. Speaking of Ibiza classics as well, I've got David Morales on the way very, very soon. This was a former chart topper, and so was this. But you know what? I wasn't very happy with this being number one, because for every week it was number one, it did nothing but blooming rain all summer.

Street, Old School and Anthems, 24-7, pushing on nearly 10 o'clock. Love this. Little bit of a Red Hot Chili Peppers sample going down. This is Crazy Town and Butterfly.

0: huge record, Stardust. It was just a one-time outing as well, a one-time coming together, a one-time collaboration. One half of Stardust was Thomas Van Gelder of Daft Punk, of course, but what a tune and legacy they left behind. J-Lo is next.
1: History. 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

0: 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Honestly, it's making me emotional. So get to KFC and try the Mozza Melt range today.
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10: Easy Tiger, just before 10 o'clock, Monday night is Kistry Old School Anthems at 24-7. I hope you are good. If you're with me at the tail end of your Monday, then thank you for choosing us. And if you're with us back at your night shift again, we're going to get you through. Old School and Anthems continuing right now with a little bit of Old School J-Lo.

possibly one of the greatest anthems of all time. Entrance and Set You Free. Where else? Where else other than Kistri are you going to get these tunes? You are welcome. Stick around. Swedish House Mafia on the way. Sean Paul as well after this.

Stick around, Ashanti and a hip-hop classic on the way next. History. First, though, on Friday, just gone, our latest winner was David, who now is looking at his banking balance and seeing an extra 700,000 quid there. He said he's going to be buying his forever home with his partner. So good. You could be changing your life this week. We got a brand new game, brand new chance to win, but a brand new requirement for you to enter, because it's a new week, it's all refreshed, it's all started again, okay? So, you need, right, to enter now for your chance to win this week, 725,000 pounds, and it's tax free. 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

The Rockefeller Skank from You've Come a Long Way, Baby. What a brilliant album. I remember having it. I remember seeing it when I was younger, and I remember buying it. I remember the slightly larger gentleman on the front cover. Do you remember? I actually thought that was Fatboy Slim. I'm sure I wasn't alone. This is Leo and Bushwhacker.

Amazing record, X-Tina, Dirty with Redman from her Stripped album, which is an absolute vocal masterclass from sort of like, well, from cover to cover, from the first track all the way through. Christina is one of the best to ever do it. Now then, this on paper shouldn't work, should it? But it does. Dizzy and Armin van Helden.

this feels like such peak sort of, don't know, mid-noughties. It's just got Timbaland's fingerprints all over it, trading the back and forth lines with Nelly Furtado on this one, Promiscuous, which was a kind of big change of sort of scenery for Nelly Furtado after the kind of quite folky sort of poppy I'm Like a Bird, big tune. Into this, bit of Bee

0: It is Kistry. Hey, doing? I'm Freddie, hanging out with you just before 11 o'clock. Final hour of a Monday. Monday's nearly done. You can stick a fork in it.
1: 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And Channel 4.

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1: How'd you fancy winning £725,000 then? Because the reality is, you could be buying a house with that money. You could be upgrading the one you've got. That extension you've been dreaming of, you finally press the big old green button on that one. Think of the car, clothes, holidays. Oh, man. You could be this week's guaranteed winner with Make Me A Winner. 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I'll give you all the details and get you registered ready to win in the next 10 to 15 minutes. Now, though, back to it with Room 5.
0: Play history.

Williams, Airplanes, Hayley, lead singer of Paramore, pop punk. How versatile is she? Unreal. Into Outkast, Ms. Jackson, a legit apology in this record to Erykah Badu, who Andre 3000 was in a relationship with. A legit apology here to Ms. Jackson on Kiss Dream.

0: Stonebridge, Jeremiah, all on the way next.
1: History.
0: First, though, this week we're doing it again on Friday. David won £700,000 and is now going to buy his dream home with his partner. And you could be changing your life this Friday as we do it again. Another guaranteed winner. 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

Naps, 1992 dance classic, Rhythm is a Dancer. I know it is in there, it is subtle. It's like a little bit of Kistry within Kistry. A Kistry bog-off, if you will. Zombie Nation for you now as we work our way through the old school and the anthems. Just keeping you energised late on a Monday night. Zombie.

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Do you know there are so many ways to listen to Kistry? Thank you for choosing us. 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

0: Robert Miles' Children from his Dreamland album. Had that back in the day. Loved that album. So, so good. Fable was another massive tune, wasn't it? Black Eyed Peas on the way next. Stay with History.
1: History.
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It is the legend Todd Terry, who was such a big part of our summer. He joined us for Kistry on Blackheath back in July. If you were there with us, what an amazing day. Old school and anthems in the summer sunshine. Feels like a long distant memory now though, doesn't it? Waking up this morning, it was definitely noticeably more autumnal. A little bit of mist, a little bit of a chill in the air. The temperatures are going to drop a little bit this week. Just to say though, next summer, we are already thinking ahead and we are going to do a huge summer event again next year. Kistry 2027. So if you want to be with us, if you want to get it in your diary, if you want to be organised, go online and you'll find all the information about our events that we've got planned for next year. Go to playkiss.com.

0: Fuse ODG's got such an amazing house in Ghana with like peacocks running around the grounds. You know, they make that stupid noise like they do at the beginning of Traitors. History. It's so cool though. It's idyllic. Right. Speaking of idyllic, well, I mean, look, you could be booking yourself some absolutely elite level 5-star getaways with immediate effect, because this week you could be our next guaranteed winner. This Friday, make me a winner with an increased prize pot of £725,000. We guarantee that we are going to pay that money to somebody this coming Friday. 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Lines close 5 p.m. Friday. Someone is going to win the lot. If you'd like it to be you, enter now. If your phone rings, answer to win 725k, and we will pay the money straight into the winning bank account this Friday afternoon.
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Take me back to the early 90s, the original I Love You Baby, one of my favourites. It's Kistry with Sean Paul and a former number one from Fragma in the next 10 minutes.

Yes, taking you back to the early noughties. What, peak 2003 nostalgia? Bit of Sean Paul and Get Busy. It uses something called the Diwali rhythm, so it's instantly recognisable as a dancehall production. It's been used loads of times. You might also recognise it from being in Wayne Wonder's No Letting Go. Such a tune. Right then, stay with us. Bit of TLC on the way. Some Usher with Lil Jon and Ludacris as well. This though, former number one, Fragma and Co.

0: I think there was a little bit of Slim Shady in so many people back in the day. I remember loads of people doing the shaved head with the bleach blonde. Right, the real Slim Shady on Kiss Street. Have yourselves a tremendous Tuesday. I will see you back tonight, same time as always, 9 p.m. next. Though, uninterrupted old school anthems to get you through the night, to help you break the back of your night shift. Stay with Kiss Street.
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13: Psst. 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Butternut Box makes only the freshest dog food with juicy meat and tender veg. It's the kind of food that makes dogs tongue out, running around the kitchen happy. Let's hope your human heard this too. Butternut Box. 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
16: Bye. 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
18: 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Whoa, did I just sing? 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I can't stop singing.
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19: 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Done. 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Done. Your perfect bedding for a longer, deeper sleep. 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

if you want to, stare if you want to, but I got to party. I'm up in the party. I'm glad that I got you, and it's alright. You got you a partner, and cut her.